If you had one shot, one opportunity to seize everything you ever wanted in one moment, would you capture it?

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1: 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It will make you dance.

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And

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0: 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Håpløs. The Beat.
1: I do it for the ladies. 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Where we at, Polo?

0: 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Love in this club.
1: All the hits now.
2: The beat.

0: Heavy Beat.
1: All right, all right. Oh boy! 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Right about now, we are chilling with

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I don't even wanna go to your house. Every time I sit on that couch, I feel like you lecture me. Eventually, I bet that we could've made this work and probably would've figured things out. 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
3: 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I guess I had to go to that place to get to this one. 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
4: Yeah, I just wanna drink tequila with my friends. She says she cheated cause she's trying to get ahead. The more I read it, yeah, the more I take offense. I'm so defeated, I can't get outside my head. I post a picture of myself cause I'm lonely. Everyone knows what I look like, not even one of them knows me. Yeah, I just wanna drink tequila with my friends.